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1: 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And zeal, may your dreams come true by following your passions. 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
5: 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Pain and reflection leads to wisdom. 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
7: 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It also helps to rehydrate the skin and helps the skin look even better.
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4: 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Ugana sanga pale FM News. 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
3: Yeah.
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0: 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A very good gender never come out.
1: Listen. Well, but was on his, you know.
0: Why do you want to name me a mo? On Gambie? The Tosora Cubeda O. That to me, okay, and I will leave on me.
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1: 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Banza could dagger. Boba and Baratana was one cock with dagger. Yet was for Sina.
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1: 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No come, Kazi.
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1: 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Don't you?
0: I want to
1: come, Soma come.
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1: 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I'm sorry.
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1: 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The Kalis Cooker in Kawasa.
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1: Yes, sir.
0: Cadizeno, no Mola, Ogambi,
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0: Oh, Yadi Mokampa to my total Murizak.
1: What is our kid about Charlie? Kadunja, what you talk with the Zaki and the Comida Yahoo? Yes,
0: oh, he out your family. 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
1: up. 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
6: 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Awa gitwa. 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TV One. 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
5: 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What we want is, can Uganda afford life? Can we afford life? 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Do we have hospitals where we can educate our children? Can we afford to take our children to the best schools and not compete with the rest of Ugandans? These are things that Ugandans want. 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
2: 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Awa jitwa. Ship with us, but not you come to the Mario of China. TV One Woman Movement Events.
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0: Bajita Pal FM chikumi mumu samwa kamuza muenda ekura eriyo muntu wabulijo. 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
3: Good morning, Kampala. 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
0: All right, in Quebazanti, we were in your way, we did Okubanga, we committed Kumokoto Zitano Munana, Ezaganya Sawamusam, Munana Winini, program under Jacoba, a young guy, a jango, we funny Obutabo, 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
8: The Green Fun Festival is back! Bigger, better, and more exciting than ever before. Uganda's Little Hands Go Green presents the Green Festival 2026 on Sunday, the 23rd of August at Ugogo Grounds from 10 a.m. to 6 p.m. The entry fee is only 10,000 shillings per person, and children with disabilities enter for free. 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But here's the best part. 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
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Sanctions will not help to solve the outstanding issues. 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Relevant parties. To take responsible measures. And solve issues. Through diplomatic and political means. 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
5: irungamizwe kitongole ki Uganda Communications Commission.

So people, by design of things, used to walk to work. 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But guess what? Walking to work has now become a protest mechanism that we have to spend tons of money and tear gas and everything to try and stop people from walking to work. That is something we should celebrate as tremendous changes. These are challenges that we must deal with. 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
1: For me, that is my driving force many times.
0: The hurdles you grapple with
1: in politics and elsewhere, keep going. One day you'll break through. So we congratulate the youngsters and we do celebrate them. Mr. Speaker, allow me to raise two quick issues that I think are critical for government to help us. One is a law-related matter, and it's good the learned Deputy Attorney General is around.
0: Aganti Deputy Speaker nzikiriza ngende maso nokubanga nteka kumwanjo ensonga biri zenjagala zigene maso nokubanga buli awo zogerwako munambiro ne wankubadde NTM kuzo eyinzo kubasi amanyi naye kirungi saba wuliriza wa government wali ajage na maso nokubanga nayo ajanukula tuli munda mu lukiiko.
1: And Mr. Speaker, you're a senior lawyer. There's been numerous complaints about students who finish LDC.
0: Nti wabadewo kwemulugunya okubadde kugenda maso naddala eri abaana abamaliriza okusoma ku Law Development Center nokusaidia ebyamateeka.
2: And then you can have a great job and a great salary and you're still hit.
0: Sagalo yingire mu chuma njagala tunyerere ku parliament.
1: Here in Kampala, Lira and Barara, they graduate between 1,300
0: to 1,600 students
1: that are ready to enroll as advocates. But then on an annual basis, only between 400 to 600 lawyers enter the role of advocates. So that leaves a huge backlog of anywhere over 800 who have finished LDC. They are ready to become advocates and do the work for which they went to school for many years. But it is such a tall order, and I'm sure the Deputy Attorney General has received many complaints. Mr. Speaker, I also saw a letter written as a petition to yourself. They copied me in. Those who are now LDC students who had other concerns, they fail a few subjects and then they're told repeat the entire course, and so they have concerns. And so I saw that letter written to you. Hopefully it's being handled as well. Now couple that with these who have gone through 4 years of law school, go to LDC, a very cumbersome course. Some who have done it know. And they're ready. But now some drag on for years. They are not able to enroll as advocates. Their parents paid school fees and tuition for them to study, and so they are stuck. They need to be helped. Now, I know, even as an advocate myself, that sometimes it could be you're trying to deal with standards to limit the numbers. I also want to see good quality on the market. But as we do that, I think we should not disenfranchise these many students who have studied law and also passed LDC, because it's a hurdle to pass it. So maybe government needs to help us.
0: Okay, Bajita Pal of Africa Radio Chikumi Mumusamba Kamza Mwenda Ekula Iriomuntu Wavrijo. 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
1: To understand, is this something they are looking into? How are they looking into it? How are they addressing this matter? Because it's a critical one. Mr. Speaker, the second and final one is related to health. The health minister is here. We've been engaging severally on various matters.
0: Anti ensonga yokubiri eri ku nso ensonga ya byabulamu kirungi minister vrazwa ku nsonga z'ebyabulamu wali wano Dr. Kurisi Baliomosi.
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1: Regarding Ebola.
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1: 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Do not enter. US and these other countries.
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1: But I find a contradiction that I think the health minister needs to help us understand.
0: Waliwo ekitulemye okutegeera era nti minister avunaanyizibwa ku nsonga z'ebyobulamu ajja tuyambako kino akirungamye.
1: And by the way, this is not even political.
0: Ate kino tekiri mu bya bufuzi. Senyonyi abagamba.
1: I also want to understand because I'm a lawyer, I'm not a doctor. I saw, and it happens, each time our colleagues from the NRM are to have a caucus meeting with the party chairman, they are required to do COVID tests.
0: Minywanyi jafe, babaka banafe, bwaba angabali niko ensisinkano, ezenkizo, zechibinacha, wecha, NRM, nadalanga bagenda kusinkana president, baker, bakora, okwe, batera okora, okwekebejjebwa oba baline kirwadde kya COVID-19 oba nedda.
1: And of course this information goes out there as well.
0: Bintu bino nensi yonna ebigenda ebigoberera naffe tubiraba oba oliawo.
1: Now what confuses people is, wait a minute, I thought COVID is no longer an issue. Why are members of parliament required? And look, every party does its things its own way, so I'm not meddling into the affairs of the NRM. I'm just addressing a health concern. So it becomes alarmist to the public and other countries that these Ugandan leaders, each time they're meeting, they have to do COVID tests. So that means COVID is still a serious challenge in Uganda. And in a way, we seem to justify the countries that impose travel restrictions on Uganda. Because I've seen the Ministry of Foreign Affairs and others, they are struggling with these countries and saying, look, Ebola is not a health crisis in Uganda. Don't impose those health travel restrictions on us. But as one government entity or ministry is fighting to try and clean that up, then there is this contradiction that COVID tests have got to be done mandatorily. So we seem to be sending an image that we still have a health challenge here.
0: Agamba nti ebyo byonna bwebanga bigera maaso n'okubanga bikolebwa tuze tukiikira amawanga ensingo agabadde gagenze maaso n'okubanga gatuteekako ekoligo obutagayingiramu naddala ku nsonga y'Ebola. 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
3: And now those people get to be vindicated to say, yeah, no wonder we are restricting travel in Uganda. There are these health concerns.
0: Eranti amawanga gali agatuteka ke koligo gatuke kisera ne gakiriza ne gagamba ndi ne wankubade bayogera anti tweisiza mbuli obateka ke koligo naye kirabika ebyobulamu bicha basomozebwa olaba bachatawanyizibwa COVID 19 uliriza.
3: So I am bothered as a non-medic. Is COVID still such a serious issue? What message are we sending to these countries, which we are telling, please don't restrict travel in Uganda, it's not as bad, but then we are doing this.
0: Katinga yebuza anti banange COVID achali yo mugwanga lya Uganda eraga na mawanga ga kalondoza gatuteka kenye koligo bubaka kibo tuba tubasindikira nga tuchagenda maso no kubanga twekebeja ekirwadde kya COVID 19.
3: It's confusing. I think it needs to be clarified. I thank you, Mr. Speaker.
4: The Attorney General.
0: Naga anti ekyamazima kimbuza abuza era nandi agadde wabeewo okunnyonnyolwa. Speaker nagamba Attorney General jangu ku muzindalo beko byoyogera.
4: As you respond to this, at what point do you put the sieve for professional regulatory body? Somebody has finished everything. They are supposed to join the labor market. You delay their enrollment. Don't you have capacity, or you're just malicious?
0: Bajita Palefim, amgambi jangu. 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
4: Oh, both.
0: Oba vyombi mubirina.
5: Was the word both or both? Right, Honorable, I seek your permission that in answering this, I can address the two issues that were raised yesterday because I have short answers to them. Thank you, Right, Honorable. Right, Honorable, as regarding the processes of enrollment, we are engaging with the Law Council. They had a number of challenges which we are trying to iron out. We believe starting September, things will move a little smoothly.
0: Aganti, so far, Right, Honorable Speaker, kunsonga jogenzi maso no kubango, yogerako, echama zima tu geza konga wetusobora, eratu wadeko, nensonga ze tuogerako, nabakulo kuvamu Law Council, obaka chika ko kuntiko kunsonga zinezebi ya mateka era tulina che tuli mukumaliriza era gaenti okutandika nogwo mwenda ebintu bijja kutandika okutambula mu bulambulu kufu.
5: I can guarantee you that.
0: Ere chonchi kusubiza speaker.
5: Yes. Secondly, yesterday I was asked a question about the fisheries regulations. The first parliamentary council that is handling them and our ministry says they will be ready by Tuesday next week. So we'll submit them back to the Ministry of Agriculture and they'll do the needful.
4: Thank you.
0: Okay. 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
6: We usually add that you should continue being cautious. You play caution because there can be a possibility of that outbreak coming again. Like when we declared the end of the Ebola outbreak.
0: Agamanti tuze tugenda maso nokubanga tubagamanti mbere begendereza amaso mugakume nga magure olwensonga nti ekirwadde kiyinza okubanga kiddamu okubalukawo akadde kuna. 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
6: We put sanitizers. I hope the leader of opposition is not scared because we sanitize. We sanitize. That's why there is one here and one there. So that should not be a big problem. True, if you are to meet the president, go to State House, there is a requirement for a COVID test. And the COVID tests are done largely in Mulago. The positivity rates currently for COVID are 0.001%. So meaning, we basically don't have active transmission of COVID.
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6: In the country. And as a new Minister of Health, I will give technical advice to the President and the State House that maybe there is no big necessity to subject people to COVID testing, but just a precaution.
0: Okay, aganti nga nze Minister of Health wakusonga zebi ubulamu mugwanga la Uganda ngenda kuwa oku guiding okwe chikugu eri abakuru mu State House nti tewakyali mbeera yonna yeetaagisa ggwanga bantu kwekebejja kirwadde kya COVID-19 kubanga ekyo twakirinnya dda ku nfeete abantu babaleke buli kimu kyongera okugenda maaso n'okubanga kitambulira ddala bulungi. 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
5: Tubane free consultations. Bas, from consultation niva.
0: Okwebuza.
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19: At least to tell us how far these investigations have gone in respect of the 7 people who were murdered in Butambala. At least we need to know whether there are any kind of investigations here ongoing. When are those people going to be aligned in court? Who gunned down those 7 people?
20: Yes, Honorable Sir. It's more of a follow-up on what the question you had raised. There is something interesting that I've been observing. We've all been observing for a while. People disappear. Police goes on record that they do not have these people and they do not know where these people are. Then few days later or weeks later, we see them magically appearing on police station, like the recent case of Honorable Mwang. Do you, as police, take an interest in where these people have been before they go to your cells? Who has brought them or who has dumped them? Or do they come by themselves?
15: Mukwanukula James Ochaya akakasizza ng'okunoonyereza ku bantu 7 abattibwa bwe kukyagendera ddala mu maaso nga wabula ku nsonga y'ababuzibwawo ategeezezza nga nazo ensonga bwe zikyetaaga obudde nga ziri mu mikono gyabwe nga waliwo n'abantu be bakyanoonya.
19: In Butambala.
22: In Butambala. I think it's very clear that the matter is being investigated, so the Honourable Member should not get worried. You know, investigation is not a one-day thing. So we shall come up with the details, and when we are ready, definitely the Member will get to know. On the follow-up of these cases,
20: police was quick to arrest those who call themselves victims, but then still taking a lot of time to arrest those that murdered them.
22: Well, you see, investigation is like, you have to see if you are a farmer and you have harvested millet. There's winnowing where you remove the chaff. Eventually, you get the real clean millet for consumption. So with investigation, you know, pointers are there. You pick. Eventually, police is handling.
15: Ababaka era beemulugunyizza ku byogerwa nti abasibe abaami basibibwa n'abasibe abakyala mu makomera ekintu omubaka omukyalo w'ewakiso Beth Ethel Naluima ky'agambye nti kiba kibi nnyo okujjako abasibe eddembe lyabwe kyokka kino Ochaya akiwakanyizza ng'agamba si kituufu bigambo ebibasibwako amatu g'embuzi okubaliisa engo.
23: As Uganda is aware that men of their cells have women and men, and they are keeping them longer than the accepted time. In men of their cells, they don't have that infrastructure, but they keep men and women suspects in the same cell.
20: Where does that happen?
23: That one is in Chikube, Jira. Yes.
22: On the issue of detention of females and males in the same cells, Honorable Chair, I think this one is not true. Really, if you detain a suspect who is a male and a female, one cells, you know what goes on, definitely. And we would have had complaints of pregnancy while in cells. But since we have not had, that tells you that we don't detain them together.
15: Ssentebe w'akakiiko kano era omubaka wa Kasanda North Patrick Nsambo Shabe ategeezezza nga bano bwe baabatumye n'alipoota ku ebyo bye batuuseeko kw'ossa alipoota ekwata ku ttaka lya poliisi eriri mu bitundu eby'enjawulo ko n'alisiiti ezirikwatako okwewala obubbi bw'ettaka lya poliisi obuzze buwulirwa.
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0: So that leaves a huge backlog of anywhere over 800 who have finished LDC. They are ready to become advocates and do the work for which they went to school for many years. But it is such a tall order, and I'm sure the Deputy Attorney General has received many complaints. They need to be helped. Now, I know, even as an advocate myself, that sometimes it could be you're trying to deal with standards, limit the numbers. I also want to see good quality on the market. But as we do that, I think we should not disenfranchise these many students who have studied law and also passed LDC, because it's had to pass it. So maybe government needs to help us to understand, is this something they're looking into? How are they looking into it? How are they addressing this matter? Because it's a critical one.
15: Senyo nyera tegezeza speaker ne parliament inti yafunye okwemulugunya okuveri abayizi ku LDC inti ensangi zino omuyizi bwafuna riteke mu masomo agamu ate baba kakibwa okuddamu omwaka gwonna nacho kyagambye nti si kituufu nti omuntu yandibadde addamu essomo lyokka lyaba teyayise.
0: The speaker, I also saw a letter written as a petition to yourself. They copied me in. Those who are now LDC students who had other concerns, they fail a few subjects and then they're told repeat the entire course, and so they have concerns. And so I saw that letter written to you, hopefully being handled as well. Now, couple that with these who have gone through 4 years of law school, go to LDC, a very cumbersome course, some who have done it now, and they're ready. But now, some drag on for years. They are not able to enroll as advocates. Their parents paid school fees and tuition for them to study, and so
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3: As you respond to this, at what point do you put the seal of a professional regulatory body? Somebody has finished everything. They're supposed to join the labor market. You delay their enrollment. Don't you have capacity, or you're just malicious, or both?
4: Honorable, as regarding the processes of enrollment, we are engaging with the locals. They had a number of challenges which we are trying to iron out. We believe starting September, things will move a little smoothly.
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0: Becomes alarmist to the public and other countries that these Ugandan leaders, each time they are meeting, they have to do COVID tests. So that means COVID is still a serious challenge in Uganda. And in a way, we seem to justify the countries that impose travel restrictions on Uganda. Because I've seen the Ministry of Foreign Affairs and others, they are struggling with these countries and saying, look, Ebola is not a health crisis in Uganda. Don't impose those health travel restrictions on us. But as one government entity or ministry is fighting to try and clean that up, then there is this contradiction that COVID tests have got to be done mandatory. So we seem to be sending an image that we still have a health challenge here. And now those people get to be vindicated to say, yeah, no wonder we are restricting travel in Uganda. There are these health concerns. So I am bothered as a non-medic. Is COVID still such a serious issue? What message are we sending to these countries which we are telling, please don't restrict travel in Uganda. It's not as bad, but then we are doing this.
6: Bwe tweyongerayo emisinde mu bunabyalo egyagendereddwamu okuyamba abaana abatalina mwasirizi egya Muslim Annual Run 2026 gitongozeddwa mu butongole. 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
8: 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We have already achieved that is already, I can say, almost half of what we target to have. tuzimbye ekisulo sofa tumaze okukiteekako amabaati era nsuubira nti mu tageti yaffe awo ataano ku kikumi tuba tumaze okugituukako. 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
2: 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Everyone, woman movement events. We are saying it to Bruce, Omari basketball, Omopira, Motokasambaka, Ibikonde, Emisinde Jitukuku, tennis, volleyball, netball, Nabi Nabinji, one Musea for Uganda, Kukura Africa, woman Mitara Wamayanja, full time sports.
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4: Yes,
6: number Ivan Mulinga. Nature can send by Ivan Mulinga.
4: Yes,
6: never is a city that's not fun and team. No owner is so you meet a owner.
4: Never
6: is a city that's Mukazila.
4: Katuwa over here. Katuwa. Get a WhatsApp here with your pal. Katuwa Van Nag. We are going to even say, get a WhatsApp here with your pal. We'll take a call back. The number of Jabanji Funawano. 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